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I get no sleep. I can't get no sleep.

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1: Hello, pretty people. This is Captain Kim speaking. Welcome aboard Venga Airways. After takeoff, we'll pump up the sound system, 'cause we're going.

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